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0: country am I in?
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0: It's always on 5 in Margaritaville, come to think of it.
1: Yeah, I heard that.
0: You've been there, haven't you?
1: Yes, sir.
0: I've seen your boat

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She was storming through the house that day, and I could tell she was leaving. 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
1: I'm Justin Goulet. A fire advisory is in effect for the MD of Bonneville, the Summer Village of Bonneville Beach, and Pelican Narrows, and the Village of Glendon due to forecasted weather conditions. Current fire permits remain valid while new permits will be reviewed case by case. Safe wood and backyard campfires, propane fire pits, charcoal barbecues, indoor wood fires, and off-highway vehicles are still allowed. Residents are reminded to never leave campfires unattended and to report wildfires by calling 310-FIRE. Canada's iconic Snowbirds Air Demonstration Team will be grounded after the 2026 season as the federal government plans to replace the aging CT-114 Tudor fleet with new CT-157 Siskin II aircraft based in Moose Jaw, Saskatchewan. Defense Minister David McGuinty says the Snowbirds could remain grounded until at least the early 2030s. Moose Jaw, Lake Centre, Lanigan MP Fraser Tolmy is criticizing the move, calling it disappointing and warning it could hurt military recruitment and national pride. The Snowbirds are still scheduled to perform in Alberta this summer, including a stop in Cold Lake. And the town of Bonneville's Municipal Planning Commission has approved a development permit variance for a freestanding sign, allowing reduced minimum clearance beneath the structure. Council's also backing a request to the province to support Ottawa's temporary increase to the labor market impact assessment cap for rural communities and a push for exemptions for municipalities under 10,000 people. Officials say recent federal changes to the temporary foreign workers program are creating hiring challenges in rural and northern areas. And Mayor Brasseau has proclaimed June 1st to 7th as Seniors Week in Bonneville, recognizing the contributions and importance of local seniors to the community. For these stories and more, you can visit our website, MyLakeLandNow.com.
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2: Anything on the roads we should know about, just give us a call or text. So far, everything seems to be pretty good. We are looking for an afternoon high of 29 with a clear sky and sunshine today. Tonight, they'll dip down to 16. Tomorrow, 29 with a chance of rain, and then rain expected all weekend long. High of 26 on Saturday and 21 on Sunday. Right now in Bonneville, it's 15. Cold Lake, it's 15. And St. Paul, it's 18. If you have any updates in roads and weather, just give us a call or text. 780-812-3997.
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0: The

0: Going to the fair, that's always a fun time. So many things you can see and do and play with. You got the rides, you got the carnival games, you got the crazy food. I mean, elephant ears, mini donuts. I do love myself a good mini donut, that's for sure. And we got our fair being set up. Well, it's already set up. I mean, I'm sure you've driven by the C2. You saw a big, massive Ferris wheel and a few rides. It's over at the C2 parking lot. It actually starts today. So that should be fun. You know, you can check it out. However, this weekend, it's going to be all rain. According to the forecast, it's just nothing but rain. So it's a pretty bad weekend for it. In general, even just happening at the C2. I mean, we got a grad at the C2 this weekend too, so it's going to be interesting, let's just say that. But I want to know from you, what would you say is your favorite thing about the fair? What do you like to do at the fair? What do you enjoy? It doesn't have to be the little fairs, even the big fairs. I mean, I love going to the big fairs. I love all the rides, actually. I really, really do. Even as I get older and you get a little more nauseous as you go on rides, apparently rides just mess you up more the older you get. But I still like the rides. I like a good roller coaster. The big roller coasters with some loop-de-loops. It's a good time. Anyways, let me know from you. What do you like about the fair?
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0: Look, moving on.
1: When it comes to fairs, it's always a good time. So many things to do, to see, to eat, especially at those big fairs like the Stampede or K-Days. You know, you get like scorpions on sticks and things like that. Well, not every year, but every now and then you'll find some weird bug you can eat. Anyways, let me know from you. What would you say is your favorite thing about the fair?
2: I would have to say the food.
1: The food. Okay, what kind of food are we talking about here?
2: There's nothing like the fresh donuts that they make there, honestly.
1: Oh, the little donuts? Yes. Sometimes you hear about really weird things at fairs, too, like weird food choices. You know, like things with bugs on them, like scorpions. Would you try a deep-fried scorpion on a stick?
2: It depends on the bug. I wouldn't do scorpion, but if it was like a cricket or something, sure.
1: So cricket, yes. Scorpion, no.
2: Yes. Anything that's got like a weird stinger or something on it, or spider, no, won't touch it. But crickets or ants or whatever, sure, I'll give it a try.
3: Well, apparently crickets are quite good for you. I mean, they're full of protein. Mm-hmm. And they're quite crunchy. Crunch, crunch.
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1: I'm Justin Goulet. A fire advisory is in effect for the MD of Bonneville, the Summer Village of Bonneville Beach, and Pelican Narrows, and the Village of Glendon due to forecasted weather conditions. Current fire permits remain valid while new permits will be reviewed case by case. Safe wood and backyard campfires, propane fire pits, charcoal barbecues, indoor wood fires, and off-highway vehicles are still allowed. Residents are reminded to never leave campfires unattended and to report wildfires by calling 310-FIRE. Canada's iconic Snowbirds Air Demonstration Team will be grounded after the 2026 season as the federal government plans to replace the aging CT-114 Tudor fleet with new CT-157 Siskin II aircraft based in Moose Jaw, Saskatchewan. Defense Minister David McGuinty says the Snowbirds could remain grounded until at least the early 2030s. Moose Jaw, Lake Centre, Lanaken MP Fraser Tolmie is criticizing the move, calling it disappointing and warning it could hurt military recruitment and national pride. The Snowbirds are still scheduled to perform in Alberta this summer, including a stop in Cold Lake. And the town of Bonneville's Municipal Planning Commission has approved a development permit variance for a freestanding sign, allowing reduced minimum clearance beneath the structure. Council's also backing a request to the province to support Ottawa's temporary increase to the labor market impact assessment cap for rural communities and to push for exemptions for municipalities under 10,000 people. Officials say recent federal changes to the temporary foreign workers program are creating hiring challenges in rural and northern areas. And Mayor Brasseau has proclaimed June 1st to 7th as Seniors Week in Bonneville, recognizing the contributions and importance of local seniors to the community. For these stories and more, you can visit our website, MyLakeLandNow.com.
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2: Anything on the roads we should know about, just give us a call or text. Looking for an afternoon high of 29 with a clear sky and sunshine today. Tonight, that dips down to 16. Tomorrow, 29, chance of rain. And then 26 on Saturday with rain again. Sunday, rain throughout the weekend, basically. High 21 on Sunday. Right now in Bonneville, it's 15. Cold Lake, it's 15. And St. Paul, it is 18 degrees. Any updates on roads and weather, just give us a call or text. 780-812-3997.
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1: The Ranch.

0: It is getting into fair season. You may be driving by somewhere and, well, you see a fair. Let me know. What's your favorite thing about the fair?
1: There is lots of things I love about the fair. One is the ride, the Scrambler.
0: Oh, yes. I love the spinny rides.
1: Yeah, you have to make sure you sit in the right spot so you squish the person beside you for the entire duration of the ride.
0: Do you find that now that you're older, you get dizzier going on those rides?
1: Yes, I do. And it's a fun thing that you bring that up because I want to do an experiment and go somewhere and ride a roller coaster to see if it messes me up.
0: It probably would.
1: Yeah, I know, because your equilibrium gets thrown off the older you get. And I love the beer tents. And, of course, I'm a big fan of the food.
0: What about the clowns?
1: Nope, don't like it. There's something wrong with them.
0: Was it it? Did it mess you up?
1: Pennywise didn't do a lot for us.
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0: were talking about your favorite thing about the fair. I'd love to know, what was your favorite thing? Over on the text line, I got a couple messages. For example, the animals are probably my favorite part. I also like riding the swings, Ferris wheel, and the janky roller coaster, but the animals, definitely my favorite. Another comment here, I used to love the fair, but now it's gotten way too expensive. Yeah, that is true. It's a lot pricier now than what it used to be. I mean, K-Days is probably so expensive. Stampede, I don't even want to think about it. All right, let me know from you. Favorite thing about the fair?
1: You know what? I really like the really greasy food that they sell.
0: Yeah, it's so bad for you, but it's so good. Okay, what's your favorite food to eat at the fair?
1: There's always those, like, food trucks or whatever, and they've always got the most greasy, like, burgers or mozzarella sticks. I am a sucker for mozzarella sticks. Mm-hmm. Things like that, I go absolutely nuts for.
0: Mozza sticks and greasy burgers. That sounds fantastic. I remember when I go to the fair, I love the elephant ears. Oh, that was good.
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1: I'm Justin Goulet. A fire advisory is in effect for the MD of Bonneville, the Summer Village of Bonneville Beach, and Pelican Narrows, and the Village of Glendon due to forecasted weather conditions. Current fire permits remain valid while new permits will be reviewed case by case. Safe wood and backyard campfires, propane fire pits, charcoal barbecues, indoor wood fires, and off-highway vehicles are still allowed. Residents are reminded to never leave campfires unattended and to report wildfires by calling 310-FIRE. Canada's iconic snowbirds air demonstration team will be grounded after the 2026 season as the federal government plans to replace the aging CT-114 Tudor fleet with new CT-157 Siskin II aircraft based in Moose Jaw, Saskatchewan. Defense Minister David McGuinty says the snowbirds could remain grounded until at least the early 2030s. Moose Jaw Lake Centre Lanigan MP Fraser Tolmie is criticizing the move, calling it disappointing and warning it could hurt military recruitment and national pride. The snowbirds are still scheduled to perform in Alberta this summer, including a stop in Cold Lake. And the town of Bonneville's Municipal Planning Commission has approved a development permit variance for a freestanding sign, allowing reduced minimum clearance beneath the structure. Council's also backing a request to the province to support Ottawa's temporary increase to the labor market impact assessment cap for rural communities and to push for exemptions for municipalities under 10,000 people. Officials say recent federal changes to the temporary foreign workers program are creating hiring challenges in rural and northern areas. And Mayor Brasseau has proclaimed June 1st to 7th as Seniors Week in Bonneville, recognizing the contributions and importance of local seniors to the community. For these stories and more, you can visit our website, MyLakelandNow.com.
0: Lakeland weather.
2: Roads are looking good. No issues to report. We are looking for an afternoon high of 29 degrees with a clear sky and sunshine today. Tonight, they'll dip down to 16. Tomorrow, 29 as well with rain in the forecast. The rain expected all throughout the weekend with highs on Saturday of 26 and Sunday 21. Monday, Tuesday, also expect rain. 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

0: Going to the fair, there's a lot of great memories. You got the rides, the food, the carnival games. You take a ball and you try to throw it into a basket, and $100 later, you still don't got the dang ball in the basket. And you don't win that big stuffy that you really, really wanted. Anyways, let me know. What would you say is your favorite thing about the fair?
1: Kids, the carnival's in town for one night only. And they've got cotton candy and hats with feathers, and there's no lines because all the kids have curfew.
0: Favorite thing about the fair?
2: My favorite thing about the fair, I'm 22 years old, and I still love the animals.
0: The animals. So you mean the petting zoo, like the goats and the chicks and the ponies?
2: The petting zoo, yeah, count me in. I'm the big kid at the petting zoo.
0: Would you go on a pony ride?
2: I'm not on the pony ride because I think I'm too big for the pony, but I'll definitely pet them and feed them.
0: I always love the petting zoos. It's so nice to see all the cute little baby animals, especially the goats. I love the goats. I would definitely bottle feed a goat.
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0: So going to the fair is a grand old time, right? You got rides and food and animals and carnival games, big stuffies that you can win, all that fun stuff. Love to know from you, what would you say is your favorite thing about the fair? So I was just looking on YouTube for some clips, you know, to play some, you know, little audio clips from movies that have fairs and carnivals, you know, just little sound effects and whatnot. And I ended up finding the Final Destination roller coaster scene. So I watched it, and now I never want to go on a roller coaster again. Anyways, you're telling me you actually do not like roller coasters. What is it about a roller coaster you don't like? Did you also watch Final Destination?
1: Well, I used to like them, but I can't really do the high ones anymore. I like any other ride in the amusement park except for the roller coaster.
0: So it's not the speed, it's when you climb too far high in the sky.
1: Yeah, it's just that feeling, you know, like, I don't know, I can't do it anymore. I used to, but I'm a little bit older. Mm-hmm. I'd rather not. I went to the one in Florida, like the Rock and, I think it's called the Rock and Roller Coaster. It's not a high one, but it's really fast. That's okay.
0: Okay, so the issue is just the height.
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2: I'm Justin Goulet. A fire advisory is in effect for the MD of Bonneville, the Summer Village of Bonneville Beach and Pelican Narrows, and the Village of Glendon due to forecasted weather conditions. Current fire permits remain valid while new permits will be reviewed case by case. Safe wood and backyard campfires, propane fire pits, charcoal barbecues, indoor wood fires, and off-highway vehicles are still allowed. Residents are reminded to never leave campfires unattended and to report wildfires by calling 310-FIRE. Canada's iconic snowbirds air demonstration team will be grounded after the 2026 season as the federal government plans to replace the aging CT-114 Tudor fleet with new CT-157 Siskin II aircraft based in Moose Jaw, Saskatchewan. Defense Minister David McGuinty says the snowbirds could remain grounded until at least the early 2030s. Moose Jaw Lake Centre Lanigan MP Fraser Tolmie is criticizing the move, calling it disappointing and warning it could hurt military recruitment and national pride. The snowbirds are still scheduled to perform in Alberta this summer, including a stop in Cold Lake. And the town of Bonneville's Municipal Planning Commission has approved a development permit variance for a freestanding sign, allowing reduced minimum clearance beneath the structure. Council's also backing a request to the province to support Ottawa's temporary increase to the labor market impact assessment cap for rural communities and a push for exemptions for municipalities under 10,000 people. Officials say recent federal changes to the temporary foreign workers program are creating hiring challenges in rural and northern areas. And Mayor Brasseau has proclaimed June 1st to 7th as Seniors Week in Bonneville, recognizing the contributions and importance of local seniors to the community. For these stories and more, you can visit our website, MyLakelandNow.com.
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4: Anything on the roads we should know about, just give us a call or a text, 780-812-3997. So far, everything looks to be pretty good. We are looking for an afternoon high of 29 with a clear sky and sunshine today. Tonight, they'll dip down to 16. Tomorrow, 29 as well with some rain, and then rain expected all throughout the weekend. We got rain on Saturday and Sunday, high around 26 on Saturday and 21 on Sunday. Even Monday and Tuesday, we are expecting rain. Right now in Bonneville, it's 17. Cold Lake, it's 17, and St. Paul, it is 18 degrees. Any updates on roads and weather, give us a call or text, 780-812-3997.
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0: So today we've been talking about the fair, you know, games and rides and food and all that fun stuff. And earlier we mentioned roller coasters, and you were saying you actually fell asleep on a roller coaster?
1: In the middle of it.
0: Okay. How is that even possible?
1: I passed out while I was on a roller coaster, and I woke up and the ride was over.
0: Okay, so you were conscious when the roller coaster started moving.
1: Yeah, no, I mean, I was terrified for the first 3 minutes of it, and then I fell asleep because I was so terrified.
0: Well, it wasn't that you fell asleep. You just passed out due to fear.
1: It was horrible.
0: But still, that's got to be the worst review for a roller coaster. Fell asleep halfway through.
1: You know, if I made roller coasters and that was the first review, I might question my life choices.
0: Yeah, you may want to give up roller coasters and do something else at the fair, like clowning. Clowning's cool. Yeah, everybody loves a good clown. So actually, let's switch the topic a bit. I want to know what happened on the ride. So many things can happen when you're on rides. Roller coasters, Gravitron, those spinny things. Let me know what happened on the ride.
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0: the things that people love about the fair is the rides. I mean, I love the rides. I love going on rides, spinny rides, all those kind of rides. Yet I haven't been on one of those rides in a while. Maybe I wouldn't like the spinny rides nowadays, but back in the day, loved the spinny rides. And I was talking about your favorite thing about the fair. Now, you were saying that yours was the rides. Okay, but what happened on the ride?
1: So I was at Stampede. Mm-hmm. I was on this ginormous ride. It basically just swings really, really high. And I had my phone, and then my phone...
0: Your phone fell out.
1: I later found out that it smacked somebody in the head to go to the emergency room and get 10 stitches.
0: So you tried to kill someone with a phone, essentially. You know, that is probably the reason why you can't take loose objects with you on one of those kind of rides. So how did the phone do with that fall? Did it still work?
1: Well, my phone was completely broken, so I had to get a new one.
0: Yeah, I can imagine it being a little bit cracked.
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0: 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This is Ranch News.
1: I'm Justin Goulet. A fire advisory is in effect for the MD of Bonneville, the Summer Village of Bonneville Beach and Pelican Narrows, and the Village of Glendon due to forecasted weather conditions. Current fire permits remain valid while new permits will be reviewed case by case. Safe wood and backyard campfires, propane fire pits, charcoal barbecues, indoor wood fires, and off-highway vehicles are still allowed. Residents are reminded to never leave campfires unattended and to report wildfires by calling 310-FIRE. Canada's iconic Snowbirds Air demonstration team will be grounded after the 2026 season as the federal government plans to replace the aging CT-114 Tudor fleet with new CT-157 Siskin II aircraft based in Moose Jaw, Saskatchewan. Defense Minister David McGuinty says the Snowbirds could remain grounded until at least the early 2030s. Moose Jaw, Lake Centre, Lanigan MP Fraser Tolmie is criticizing the move, calling it disappointing and warning it could hurt military recruitment and national pride. The Snowbirds are still scheduled to perform in Alberta this summer, including a stop in Cold Lake. And the town of Bonneville's Municipal Planning Commission has approved a development permit variance for a freestanding sign, allowing reduced minimum clearance beneath the structure. Council's also backing a request to the province to support Ottawa's temporary increase to the labor market impact assessment cap for rural communities and a push for exemptions for municipalities under 10,000 people. Officials say recent federal changes to the temporary foreign workers program are creating hiring challenges in rural and northern areas. And Mayor Brasseau has proclaimed June 1st to 7th as Seniors Week in Bonneville, recognizing the contributions and importance of local seniors to the community. For these stories and more, you can visit our website, MyLakelandNow.com.
0: Lakeland weather.
2: Roads seem to be good. No issues to report. We are looking for an afternoon high of 29 with a clear sky and sunshine today. Tonight, the dips down to 16. Tomorrow, 29 again with some rain in the forecast. Then we're expecting rain all throughout the weekend. Saturday, high of 26 and rain. Then Sunday, high of 21 and rain. Monday and Tuesday, also expecting rain. So be prepared for just a lot of wetness. It's going to be very moist. Right now in Bonneville, it is 17. Cold Lake, it's 17. St. Paul, it is 18. Any updates on roads and weather, just give us a call or text 780-812-3997.
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1: When it comes to fares, a lot of things can happen. We were talking about rides earlier. You had an issue on a ride. What happened? Which ride were you on?
2: So me and my friends, we were on this miniature slingshot.
1: Oh, the slingshot ride.
2: And one of the strings broke, spinning around in circles. He was screaming. He wet his pants. I'm sitting there laughing and screaming. Thought we were going to fall to our doom.
1: Yikes, that sounds pretty bad.
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4: 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Everybody my age pees their pants. 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
1: If I was on the slingshot ride and one of the strings broke, I probably would have peed my pants too. 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

0: Today we've been talking about what happened on the ride, because sometimes rides can be unpredictable. What happened on that ride? Okay, go for it.
1: So it's on one of those tube slides where you guys have it goes like down the slide and then it like mellows out into some shallows and you have to go down again. Well, I was like 10 years old and my tube had drifted off to the side and I wasn't quite heavy enough to push it, so I was stuck on the side there. And my dad actually had to go down the slide because he was ahead of me and he had hit the entrance to the next slide before he realized I was stuck. He had to go back and stay in line for another hour, hour and a half, come down the slide and stop and push me out.
0: They made him wait in line to go help you?
1: Yeah.
0: What about the other people that were going down the slide? Nobody stopped to help you out? Like, hey, maybe this kid needs a push?
1: People are passing me and no one's like, hey, maybe I should help push him out.
0: Yeah. Silly people. Still can't believe they made your dad wait in line. That's insane.
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0: 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This is Ranch News.
1: I'm Justin Goulet. A fire advisory is in effect for the MD of Bonneville, the Summer Village of Bonneville Beach, and Pelican Narrows, and the Village of Glendon due to forecasted weather conditions. Current fire permits remain valid while new permits will be reviewed case by case. Safe wood and backyard campfires, propane fire pits, charcoal barbecues, indoor wood fires, and off-highway vehicles are still allowed. Residents are reminded to never leave campfires unattended and to report wildfires by calling 310-FIRE. Canada's iconic Snowbirds Air demonstration team will be grounded after the 2026 season as the federal government plans to replace the aging CT-114 Tudor fleet with new CT-157 Siskin II aircraft based in Moose Jaw, Saskatchewan. Defense Minister David McGuinty says the Snowbirds could remain grounded until at least the early 2030s. Moose Jaw, Lake Centre, Lanigan MP Fraser Tolmie is criticizing the move, calling it disappointing and warning it could hurt military recruitment and national pride. The Snowbirds are still scheduled to perform in Alberta this summer, including a stop in Cold Lake. And the town of Bonneville's Municipal Planning Commission has approved a development permit variance for a freestanding sign, allowing reduced minimum clearance beneath the structure. Council's also backing a request to the province to support Ottawa's temporary increase to the labor market impact assessment cap for rural communities and a push for exemptions for municipalities under 10,000 people. Officials say recent federal changes to the temporary foreign workers program are creating hiring challenges in rural and northern areas. And Mayor Brasseau has proclaimed June 1st to 7th as Seniors Week in Bonneville, recognizing the contributions and importance of local seniors to the community. For these stories and more, you can visit our website, MyLakeLandNow.com.
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2: Anything on the roads we should know about, just give us a call or text. So far, things seem to be doing well. We are looking for an afternoon high of 29, a clear sky and sunshine today. Tonight, that dips down to 16. Tomorrow, 29 as well, with some rain in the forecast. Then this weekend, we're expecting rain all throughout the weekend. High of 26 on Saturday and 21 on Sunday. Even Monday and Tuesday, we're expecting just a whole bunch of rain. Right now in Bonneville, it's 17. Cold Lake, it's 17. And St. Paul, it is 18. Any updates in roads and weather, just give us a call or text. 780-812-3997.
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0: talking about things that happen on rides. What happened when you were on a ride? Any sort of situation? Where were you?
1: Well, I went to Disneyland with my younger daughter in 2008, and we're ready to get onto a ride, and all of a sudden, earthquake hits.
0: An earthquake? So it's like a ride within a ride.
1: Standing there, and I'm going, I looked at the person in front of me, I said, what was that? She goes, it's an earthquake, and I'm going, oh.
0: So you were standing in line. Well, make sure you stay standing in line, because you've probably been in that line for like 3 hours. I mean, it is Disneyland we're talking about.
1: We went shopping.
0: Uh-oh. Ooh. Are you still there? Oh. Must have been another earthquake.
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0: to the fair and all those rides are so much fun. I always loved the rides, especially as a kid. And I love to know what went wrong on one of those rides. What happened? Maybe it was a mechanical failure. Maybe somebody got sick. Just something happened that wasn't expected.
1: When I was 12 years old, me and mommy went to Disney World, and we were stuck on the It's a Small World ride for 4 hours.
0: Are you serious? A Small World After All ride? Did it sing to you the entire time? It was just constant. It's a small world after all. It's a small world.
1: The whole time. Most of us fell asleep listening to it over loop. We hate that song.
0: You hate it? How can anybody hate that song? I mean, it's so catchy. Okay, maybe I can understand why you hate it. It's just an earworm. It gets stuck in your head. It goes on and on and on and on. Well, Disney does know how to brainwash you. They're quite good at it, actually.
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1: I'm Justin Goulet. A fire advisory is in effect for the MD of Bonneville, the Summer Village of Bonneville Beach, and Pelican Narrows, and the Village of Glendon due to forecasted weather conditions. Current fire permits remain valid while new permits will be reviewed case by case. Safe wood and backyard campfires, propane fire pits, charcoal barbecues, indoor wood fires, and off-highway vehicles are still allowed. Residents are reminded to never leave campfires unattended and to report wildfires by calling 310-FIRE. Canada's iconic Snowbirds Air Demonstration Team will be grounded after the 2026 season as the federal government plans to replace the aging CT-114 Tudor fleet with new CT-157 Siskin II aircraft based in Moose Jaw, Saskatchewan. Defense Minister David McGuinty says the Snowbirds could remain grounded until at least the early 2030s. Moose Jaw, Lake Centre, Lanigan MP Fraser Tolmie is criticizing the move, calling it disappointing and warning it could hurt military recruitment and national pride. The Snowbirds are still scheduled to perform in Alberta this summer, including a stop in Cold Lake. And the town of Bonneville's Municipal Planning Commission has approved a development permit variance for a freestanding sign, allowing reduced minimum clearance beneath the structure. Council's also backing a request to the province to support Ottawa's temporary increase to the labor market impact assessment cap for rural communities and a push for exemptions for municipalities under 10,000 people. Officials say recent federal changes to the temporary foreign workers program are creating hiring challenges in rural and northern areas. And Mayor Brasseau has proclaimed June 1st to 7th as Seniors Week in Bonneville, recognizing the contributions and importance of local seniors to the community. For these stories and more, you can visit our website, MyLakeLandNow.com.
0: Lakeland weather.
2: Roads are looking good. Any issues, anything we should know about, just give us a call or text. We are looking for an afternoon high of 29 with a clear sky and sunshine today. Tonight, that dips down to 16. Tomorrow, 29 as well with some rain in the forecast. And then we got rain all throughout the weekend. On Saturday, high of 26 and rain. And then Sunday, high of 21 and rain as well. Even Monday and Tuesday, we're expecting rain. Right now in Bonneville, it's 19. Cold Lake, it's 19. And St. Paul, it's 20 degrees. If you have any updates in roads or weather, just give us a call or text. 780-812-3997.
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1: 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Let me know anything in particular you'd like to hear today. We got a request for Travis Tritt. It's Trouble.

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12: 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It's going to be a hot one today. We have a high of 29 degrees here in the Bonneville, Cold Lake, St. Paul area. And if you want to request a song, just let me know. What would you like to hear today? Right now, we got a request for Alan Jackson. It's Chattahoochee.

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after 10 o'clock here on The Rant with Mackenzie Porter and Owen Rigling. It's Tanny here with you, hoping that you're having a great day. And hey, happy Thursday. Coming up, we're going to be telling you about that Summer Vacation Canada Strong Pass. That is coming back in June. I'll tell you all the details about it. But first, it's Miranda Lambert with Bluebird on The Ranch.

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Tim Hicks with Dodge Out of Hell on the Ranch. Hey, it's Tandy here with you. Now, of course, with summer just around the corner, summer vacation. Have you planned your summer vacation yet? Well, you know what? If you're planning on staying close to home, just to let you know, the Canada Strong Pass is coming back on June the 19th. Now, this could save us a lot of money. The program includes free access to Parks Canada sites and also includes some discounts on camping, free museum entry for kids, which is awesome, and even discounted via rail trips for young adults as well to try out the train, which is pretty cool as well. Basically, it's all about encouraging us to explore Canada this summer and staying close to home so we don't break the bank. So Canada Strong Pass coming back on June the 19th. Here's Morgan Griffiths, Just Being Me on the Ranch.

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The band Perry, If I Die Young on 99.7 The Ranch. Hey, it's Dandy here with you, hoping that you're having a great day. We're getting closer to the weekend, and it looks like we have a few clouds this afternoon. A high of 29 with that humidex is going to make it feel like 30, so make sure that you're staying cool here this afternoon. Tonight, it looks like it will become clear tonight and cloudy again tomorrow with some showers headed our way as well. Risk of a thunderstorm and a high of 29. It's going to stay warm, but it looks like it's going to be a little wet over the weekend. Here's Aaron Goodwin, said no redneck ever on 99.7 The Ranch.

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But first is Dean Brody, a man without a woman on the ranch.

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6: Your midday gathering place. 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

country girls from Jess Moskaluk on the ranch. It's Tandy here with you. And earlier I was telling you about Saturday Night Live. There's a big change coming up after years on Global TV. The show is officially moving. And starting this fall, you're going to be able to catch it on CTV and streaming on Crave. So just to let you know, if you're a Saturday Night Live watcher, that's going to be changing there this fall. And it kicks off with season 52, which is wild to think about. 52 years that show has been running. The show has been going on strong for over 50 years. And honestly, it kind of makes sense. More people are watching through streaming now. So this move could, the move to Crave obviously could make it even easier to catch those viral sketches the next day, of course. Bottom line, if SNL is part of your weekend routine, well, don't go looking for it on the old spot this fall. You're going to have to catch it on its new home on Crave this fall if you do watch that show. So just a little FYI, if you're a Saturday Night fan, of course, like I said, it's been around for over 50 years. Crazy how long that show's been going on, and a lot of great actors and actresses that come out of that show. Here's Chris Stapleton with Starting Over on The Ranch.

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1: I'm Justin Goulet. A fire advisory is in effect for the MD of Bonneville, the Summer Village of Bonneville Beach and Pelican Narrows, and the Village of Glendon due to forecasted weather conditions. Current fire permits remain valid while new permits will be reviewed case by case. Safe wood and backyard campfires, propane fire pits, charcoal barbecues, indoor wood fires, and off-highway vehicles are still allowed. Residents are reminded to never leave campfires unattended and to report wildfires by calling 310-FIRE. Canada's iconic Snowbirds Air Demonstration Team will be grounded after the 2026 season as the federal government plans to replace the aging CT-114 Tudor fleet with new CT-157 Siskin II aircraft based in Moose Jaw, Saskatchewan. Defense Minister David McGuinty says the Snowbirds could remain grounded until at least the early 2030s. Moose Jaw, Lake Centre, Lanigan MP Fraser Tolmie is criticizing the move, calling it disappointing and warning it could hurt military recruitment and national pride. The Snowbirds are still scheduled to perform in Alberta this summer, including a stop in Cold Lake. And the town of Bonneville's Municipal Planning Commission has approved a development permit variance for a freestanding sign, allowing reduced minimum clearance beneath the structure. Council's also backing a request to the province to support Ottawa's temporary increase to the labor market impact assessment cap for rural communities and a push for exemptions for municipalities under 10,000 people. Officials say recent federal changes to the temporary foreign workers program are creating hiring challenges in rural and northern areas. And Mayor Brasseau has proclaimed June 1st to 7th as Seniors Week in Bonneville, recognizing the contributions and importance of local seniors to the community. For these stories and more, you can visit our website, MyLakelandNow.com.
0: Lakeland weather.
2: Roads are looking good. No issues to report. We are looking for an afternoon high of 29 degrees with a clear sky and sunshine today. Tonight, they'll dip down to 16. Tomorrow, 29 as well with rain in the forecast. The rain expected all throughout the weekend with highs on Saturday of 26 and Sunday 21. Monday, Tuesday, also expect rain. 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
3: Youth across Alberta are being invited to share their passion for agriculture through public speaking this summer. The Alberta Young Speakers for Agriculture competition is returning for its 11th year in partnership with the Calgary Stampede Youth Agriculture Speaking Championships and Alberta Association of Agricultural Societies. Preliminary competitions will take place in Athabasca, Olds, and Calgary ahead of the finals during Stampede. The competition is open to youth between the ages of 11 and 24, with competitors vying for a share of $15,000 in prizes and the chance to advance to the National Championships in Toronto. Organizer Eric Dahlke says participants get much more than just competition experience.
4: What I typically will hear from youth is just how exciting it is. Of course, they have the opportunity to win a cash prize as a part of the speaking competition.
3: Dahlke says the event also helps young people connect consumers with modern agriculture.
4: You'll be able to bridge some of that gap that we sometimes have in the agricultural business in terms of communicating.
3: Registration deadline is June 19th with more information through the Calgary Stampede website. I'm Craig Lester, and this is Rural Roots Canada.
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6: Here is your canola report for Thursday, May 14th. ICE canola futures were weaker Thursday morning as large losses in Chicago's soybeans and soy oil spilled into the Canadian market. China is thought to be unlikely to make any new purchases of soybeans from the United States despite meetings between the leaders of the two countries in Beijing this week. U.S. Secretary of State Scott Bessent said in an interview this morning that the existing purchase commitment by China means soybeans are all taken care of. Rising soybean production estimates out of Brazil were also bearish for the oilseed markets, including canola. Weather forecasts remain relatively favorable for spring seeding across much of Western Canada. The July canola contract dipped below its 20-day moving average, which was bearish from a chart standpoint. About 15,100 canola contracts had traded as of 8:51 Central Daylight Time, and prices in Canadian dollars per metric ton were for July canola, $7.42.90, down $4.90. November at $7.54.40, down $5.30. January at $7.62.50, down $5.40. And March at $7.68.10, down $5.70. That's been a look at your canola futures for Thursday, May 14th.
7: This is your feed and stock report for Thursday, May 28th. 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Heifers 900 plus, 425 to 446. 8 to 900, 459 to 490. 7 to 800, 488 to 514. 6 to 700, 541 to 589. 5 to 600, 609 to 637. 4 to 500, 650 to $7. 3 to 400, 720 to 735. This is Dallas Roger with CanFax reporting for the Alberta Beef Producers.
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Josh Stump with Nobody Roads on the Ranch, kicking off your 12 o'clock hour here. And it's Thursday. Hoping that you're having a great day. Now, of course, being Thursday, can you imagine if you always had Friday off? Yeah, let's have a little chit-chat about that this hour. But first, it's Rodney Atkins with Watching You on the Ranch.

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2: 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In the milling wheat markets, July Minneapolis futures are down 9 cents at $6.82, with local hard red spring bids for June-July movement at $8.25 per bushel. 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In the pulse markets, nearby red lentils are trading at 25 cents per pound and yellow peas remain at $8.25 per bushel. 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

Sully Burrows would put it on me on the ranch. It's Tandy here with you during the day shift. Now, can you imagine having your Friday always off? Well, I guess researchers in Australia are saying that companies are testing a four-day work week actually saw productivity up. Yeah, employees were happier, the burnout dropped, and most companies kept doing it after the trial. Now, let's be honest. Now, if you had a four-day work week, would you be spending that extra day relaxing or maybe just trying to catch up on everything else around the house? I would probably do the latter, to be honest, just to catch up on everything. Here's Corey Kent, This Heart on the Ranch.

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Morgan Wallen with Don't We on the Ranch. Now, hey, this weekend, don't forget to tune in to the Cross Canada Country Countdown right here on the ranch. It kicks off on Saturday morning at 9 o'clock and then again on Sunday afternoon at 4. So if you want to hear the latest top music artists, tune in for the Cross Canada Country Countdown right here on the ranch. Here's the Reclaws featuring Dean Brody with Hometown Heroes. Remember when

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Zach Maffey, The Way I Know You Now on 99.7 The Ranch, one of our made and played artists. Hey, that's it for me. 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

I hope you're having a great Thursday. My name is Kaya. I'm here 2 to 6, Monday to Friday. Now, yesterday we got into some of your favorite and some very chaotic road trip stories. And so today, I want to keep the road trip conversation rolling. I want to know, what are the things you always bring on a road trip? Like, what's your non-negotiables? Is it snacks, a road trip playlist, a neck pillow, an emergency iced coffee? Or maybe somebody in your family packs enough supplies to survive 3 weeks in the wilderness for a two-hour drive. 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

What's the thing that makes you say we can't leave until we pack this? Someone said a trash bag. I'm not trying to make my car a mess after all my snacking. Now, I think this is such an underrated road trip essential. Nothing's worse than looking over halfway through your drive and realizing your car is covered in snack wrappers and empty cups. That sucks. So tell me, 780-812-3997, what's the one thing you never hit the road without?

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1: I'm Cass Patterson. A fire advisory is now in effect for the county of St. Paul as of 9 a.m. this morning due to extreme heat and dry conditions. Officials are urging residents to use extreme caution, especially during windy weather that could spark grass fires. Safe wood campfires will still be allowed on private land and in campgrounds, but new fire permits for open air burning may be restricted or suspended. Existing permits will still be honored. Residents with questions can contact the county of St. Paul or St. Paul Fire Services. The town of Bonnyville's Municipal Planning Commission has approved a development permit variance for a freestanding sign allowing reduced minimum clearance beneath the structure. Council is also backing a request for the province to support Ottawa's temporary increase to the labor market impact assessment cap for rural communities to push for expansions for municipalities under 10,000 people. Officials say that recent federal changes to the temporary foreign workers program are creating hiring challenges in rural and northern areas. And Mayor Brasso has proclaimed June 1st to 7th as Seniors Week in Bonnyville, recognizing the contributions and importance of local seniors to the community. Northern Lights Public Schools Summer Schools is returning for 2026. The program runs July 6th to 30th, Monday through Thursday at Outreach Schools in Bonnyville, Cold Lake, and Lac La Biche. Students can upgrade marks, get ahead, or earn credits through courses, work experience, or the Registered Apprentice Program. Registration is open and more details are available through the NLPS website. For these stories and more, visit MyLakelandNow.com.
0: Lakeland weather.
2: Highways are clear on my end right now, but if you spot any changes, let me know at 780-812-3997 when it's safe to do so, please, and I will get the word out. Looking ahead, we are expecting rain over the next few days. Tomorrow, we're seeing a high of 30 with a low of 16. Saturday cools down to a high of 24. Sunday sits around 22, and Monday drops further to a high of 18 degrees. Right now it is sitting at plus 29 across the Lakeland. 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They're offering summer camps for kids ages 5 to 12, featuring a full week of outdoor activities, games, nature-based learning to keep kids active, engaged, and having fun all summer long. 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

0: 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Sweatpants and hoodie. I don't care if we're going out right when we get to where we're going. I will change.
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1: I'm Cass Patterson. A fire advisory is now in effect for the county of St. Paul as of 9 a.m. this morning due to extreme heat and dry conditions. Officials are urging residents to use extreme caution, especially during windy weather that could spark grass fires. Safe wood campfires will still be allowed on private land and in campgrounds, but new fire permits for open air burning may be restricted or suspended. Existing permits will still be honored. Residents with questions can contact the county of St. Paul or St. Paul Fire Services. The town of Bonnyville's Municipal Planning Commission has approved a development permit variance for a freestanding sign allowing reduced minimum clearance beneath the structure. Council is also backing a request for the province to support Ottawa's temporary increase to the labor market impact assessment cap for rural communities to push for expansions for municipalities under 10,000 people. Officials say that recent federal changes to the temporary foreign workers program are creating hiring challenges in rural and northern areas. And Mayor Brasso has proclaimed June 1st to 7th as Seniors Week in Bonnyville, recognizing the contributions and importance of local seniors to the community. Northern Lights Public Schools Summer Schools is returning for 2026. The program runs July 6th to 30th, Monday through Thursday at Outreach Schools in Bonnyville, Cold Lake, and Lac La Biche. Students can upgrade marks, get ahead, or earn credits through courses, work experience, or the Registered Apprentice Program. Registration is open and more details are available through the NLPS website. For these stories and more, visit MyLakelandNow.com.
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2: Anything out there on the roads that you think we should know about, let me know at 780-812-3997 when it's safe to do so, and I will get the word out. Expect rain for the next few days. Tomorrow we're seeing a high of 30 with a low of 16, Saturday high of 24, Sunday high of 22, and Monday a high of 18. It is currently plus 29 across Lakeland.
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want to know what your ride or die road trip item is. Someone said, I need a giant water bottle and at least 3 podcasts queued up before we leave. Now, I love this because when I was in school in Calgary and either driving home or back alone, I used to listen to Bailey Sarian podcasts the whole way. And after one trip, I realized that it took exactly 3.5 episodes to get there. So after that, I'd literally use these episodes to time my drive and figure out how far or how close I was. And then after that, it became a road trip essential. So I want to hear from you at 780-812-3997. What's the one thing you never hit the road without? Wow.

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